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Oh my, my, oh my, my love. 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

town's lost its faith. 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Oh my, my, oh my, my love. I take one look at you, you're taking me out.

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2: I leave, brush my teeth with a bottle of Jack. 'Cause when I leave for the night, I ain't coming back.